93Q, Houston's country leader. Happy Monday night. I'm Linda V in for Jake Stewart. Hang out. We got new music coming up this hour later on from Gavin Adcock, from Kevin Powers. And I'm going to tell you how you can pick your fall country concert coming up right after this Luke Combs. I'll tell you how on 93Q. Hello.

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Move on. If you got a song request, send it to me on my socials. 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

Zach Top with South of Sanity on 93Q Houston's Country Leader. Happy Monday night. Thank you so much for having us on. And hold on, in about 20 minutes, we're going to kick off the Hot 8 at 8 in Houston. So stay tuned for that on 93Q.

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19: Good morning.
20: Hey, what's up?
19: Are you calling with some insider info about your job?
20: Yes, sir.
19: What is it?
20: So I used to work for Apple, right?
19: Uh-huh.
20: Basically, if people called in with issues, like technical support-wise about their phone, and it was like 5-plus years old, no matter how simple the issue was, I wasn't able to help them.
1: Aww.
20: I couldn't do it.
1: I knew it.
21: I knew it!
19: We knew it. We knew there was a fix. They want us to get the newer models.
20: Exactly.
19: Thank you for calling with that insider
21: I'm
19: info.
21: I'm so at peace knowing this information
19: yes.
21: now. Thank you.
19: Thank you, sir. We'll sleep better at night because of you. Thank you.
20: You're welcome. Thank you.
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93Q with Flatland Calvary there, coming in at number three on Houston's Hot 8 at 8. Number two right now, Bells with Dolly Parton, her Son of Jolene.

0: This is as loud as a gym gets. The trophy case will rattle. The lunch trays will shake. The coach's whistle might fly right off. And 93Q and Parker McCollum will be standing in the middle of it all.
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day, Potts Farm was a place to go. 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Jumped the barbed wire, spread the word. Light the bonfire and call the girls. 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Jack and Jim were a few good men. 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And all this small town, he said, she said. 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You better mind your business, man. Watch your mouth. Before I have to knock that loud mouth out. I'm tired of talking, man. Y'all ain't listening. Them old dirt

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Hi there. On your Monday night, I'm Lynn V in for Jake Stewart on Neon Nights. Checking your weather real quick. Nice, cool evening up ahead for your Monday overnight low of 77. Tomorrow, Tuesday, 40% chance of rain with a high of 93.

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Happy Monday night. I'm Linda V. In for Jake Stewart on this Neon Nights. Hang out this hour because we got great music coming up. New music from Parma Lee, from Lainey Wilson, from Corey Kent coming up. Stay here on 93Q.

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Billy Currington on 93Q, Houston's country leader. By the way, we did post the date of her upcoming star party happening on December 1st. We haven't revealed the lineup, okay? That's coming. I don't even know who's coming, okay? 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

Houston's Country Leader 93Q. Happy Monday night, a little bit after 10 o'clock. I'm Linda B in for Jake Stewart on Neon Nights. We got new music up ahead this hour from Blake Shelton, new Megan Maroney, new Jelly Roll, all coming up. Hang out here on 93Q. Here's Gavin Adcock.

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0: This is as loud as a gym gets. The trophy case will rattle. The lunch trays will shake. The coach's whistle might fly right off. And 93Q and Parker McCollum will be standing in the middle of it all.
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Houston's Country Leader 93Q. Hi there, I'm Linda Bean for Jake Stewart. Gonna check your weather really quick because I have exciting news. Okay, so overnight low of 77, tomorrow Tuesday high of 93. Yeah. Moving ahead to this weekend, highs are just gonna be in the 80s. It's gonna feel like fall.

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Houston's Country Leader 93Q. Hi there, I'm Linda B. in for Jake Stewart on Neon Nights. I'm out of here, leaving you with new music from Miranda Lambert featuring Ella Langley here, Snakeskin Boots. Have a great Monday night.

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And Country by the Grace of God. KKBQ Pasadena, Houston. 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

0: This is as loud as a gym gets. The trophy case will rattle. The lunch trays will shake. The coach's whistle might fly right off. And 93Q and Parker McCollum will be standing in the middle of it all.
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The 9-to-5ers, the rise and shiners, the up all nighters. 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

0: This is as loud as a gym gets. The trophy case will rattle. The lunch trays will shake. The coach's whistle might fly right off. And 93Q and Parker McCollum will be standing in the middle of it all.
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He's a ranch hand in a pinch, man. 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Cause she's a gold digger with a quick trigger. A cast iron skillet swinging lid flipper. 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

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And country by the grace of God. KKBQ Pasadena, Houston. 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

0: I was so excited when Caitlin found us on the internet, and I was like, wow, my video game love has finally gone international. It's gone country, too, a little bit as well.
1: Gone country.
0: Look at them boots.
1: In an interesting way, you're, of course, talking about
0: Grand Theft Auto 6.
1: Like anyone had to clarify that, because it's all you talk about all the time.
0: Well, it's all I've been obsessing about over the past 4 months.
1: Yeah, well, last week, we got a list of every artist who's hosting a GTA 6 radio station.
0: Yeah, because while you're cruising around Vice City in your car, you can switch around. In all the Grand Theft Auto games, there's different radio stations you can switch around between, and they all have music. Like the one now has like Willie Nelson. There's a it's called like Outlaw Radio. You can listen to like Willie Nelson on there, and they got some Waylon Jennings, some cool old school country music on there.
1: I had no idea this was even a thing, because you know I don't play Grand Theft Auto. I'm sorry. I know that's gonna upset some people.
0: They're even releasing like a Grand Theft Auto 6 album. Like Morgan Wallen released a song that's only on that album. Like this is a cultural event. I know it's nerdy and you may not play it, but it's gonna touch everyone in the world somehow. Someone that you know is gonna be like, oh, Grand Theft Auto. And you're gonna have to hear about it. But
1: well,
0: this is cool.
1: Here are some of the radio stations. We're going to kick it off with the country one, okay?
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1: Is Lana Del Rey's husband, Jeremy, the crocodile hunter, the guy she met.
0: Wait, really?
1: A few years ago, like on that crocodile trip that she went on, and they're now madly in love and married. I actually really like them together. He appears as reporter Mud Dog Mike on the radio station alongside
0: him. What's funny about these radio stations is they all have like their own satirical commercials and
1: those
0: political ad campaigns.
1: They went all out. There's also Dirty South Classics, which is Trick Daddy and Trina. They host this station dedicated to Southern hip hop and regional rap classics.
0: I can't play the other ones because I'm not sure if there's language or not.
1: Yeah, yeah, well, it is Grand Theft Auto. I'm surprised that one was even appropriate. But there's several
0: Bad Bunny's
1: of them.
0: Hosting one. He's hosting a whole reggaeton station.
1: Can I ask, because again, I don't play GTA.
0: Sure.
1: Can you change the stations you're driving, or it's like you're in a certain area and that's the station that happens? You get what I'm saying?
0: Well, here's the thing. Some radio stations will go in and out depending on where you're driving in the city. So there's tons of different radio stations depending, because it's a huge, vast metropolis, Vice City, and their surrounding areas. But there's also, you can get AirPods and you can walk around and listen to them while you're in the street, just like going around committing crimes or doing missions or whatever you're doing. So you can listen to the radio while you're out and about. I love that radio is still a part of something so new like Grand Theft Auto 6. Like, they made sure that it was a part of Vice City and the video game. They were like, people want to drive around in cars. You want to listen to music while you're driving. That's what people do regardless. And the fact that they're making artists like Morgan Wallen and Lana Del Rey and Bad Bunny, I'm sure there's way more.
1: I love this for people that
0: just
1: are like, I don't listen
0: them.
1: To the radio anymore. Oh, you don't?
0: You
1: well,
0: don't?
1: They are in Grand Theft Auto 6.
0: Why would they put it in there if it wasn't relevant?
1: Yeah.
0: So 100% relevant. So there are a couple of people that have messaged me. They're like, yes, keep talking about Grand Theft Auto. So when you give me an opening to talk about it, I will talk
1: He's
0: about
1: gonna
0: it.
1: He's going to take a mile.
0: It still comes out. A month from now, we'll be able to pre-download it. Do you realize that, Caitlin?
1: I don't realize that because I haven't been keeping score, no, but I'm really excited for you.
0: Me too. But look for MW.
1: MW.
0: I don't know how it's going to be.
1: And Delta Dawn.
0: And Mud
1: Dog Mike.

0: Look, I'm not going to pretend I understand how apps work, but the 93Q app is free, and it has great country music on it, and that's honestly all I need to know. 93Q is Houston's country leader.
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0: Three voices, one city, and a whole lot of morning.

0: It's a court of public opinion where you get to be the judge. What do we got this morning, Caitlin?
1: All right.
0: Sounds
1: this
0: like something
1: is from
0: I do.
1: Kevin! Kevin says, I told my neighbor's kids they can't use our basketball hoop anymore, and apparently I'm becoming the neighborhood grump.
0: Uh-oh.
1: Here's the deal. We have a basketball hoop at the end of our driveway that my wife bought for our kids. Lately, three boys from down the street have started coming over and playing on it almost every afternoon. They don't ask, they just show up. They're not destroying anything, and honestly, they're pretty good kids, but sometimes they're out there when my kids aren't even home, and we've had to ask them to move so we can get our cars in and out. Finally, I told them they need to stop using it unless one of my kids invites them over. Their mom came by later and said I embarrassed them and asked what the big deal was. She said they're outside playing basketball instead of sitting inside on their phones, and I should be happy they're doing something productive. I agree with that, but they can do it somewhere other than my driveway. Am I a jerk for banning the neighborhood kids from our basketball hoop, or justified because owning a basketball hoop doesn't make my driveway a public park? I think he's a Grinch. I don't know if jerk is the word I would use.
0: Yeah, I think justified in a way that it's not a public park, but what happens when one of those kids twists an ankle, falls, scrapes a knee, gets hurt? Now the parent comes to you. Why weren't you watching them?
1: And we have heard that before with jerk or justify. We've heard this a couple of different times where people have had instances where they were charged because something happened on their property.
0: Yes, on your property. I mean, it may be on a public street where the goal is. I'm not really sure how that all works out with the basketball goal, but I think he's kind of a Grinch, maybe not a jerk, but I think he's just justified in saying, I don't want you on my property playing a sport where you might get hurt.
1: If he's saying they have to ask the kids to move so they can get their cars in and out, I would assume that means that the basketball hoop is up in the driveway more than on the street.
0: Okay, well, that makes even more sense. Now, it's definitely my property. I think he's justified. I do. But sometimes you got to lay down the law, though. Boundaries are okay to happen. You're allowed to have boundaries.
1: What? Where? In 2026? You're supposed to lay down and take it from everybody.
0: Not in the office, but you're supposed to have boundaries at home, you know? 713-370-0929. Is he a jerk for telling the kids that they can't use the basketball goal? Or justified because he doesn't have to be a public space, public park now? What do you think? 713-370-0929. We'll talk to you next. Jerk or justified. It's the Daily Court of Public Opinion with Riggs, Caitlin, and Erica.

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0: It's 93Q, Houston's country leader. This morning, our court of public opinion. If you're ever in a dilly of a pickle, you can always send us a DM, and we'll put your jerk or justified to the test and let everyone say if you're a jerk or if you're justified for what you're doing. Kevin reached out to us this morning.
1: Yes. Kevin let us know that basically him and his wife put in a basketball goal at their house for their kids. The only issue that he's now having is that a couple of the kids from the neighborhood keep coming over daily to play basketball in his driveway. They do it whether his kids are home or not. He said that he's now told the kids they can only come over and play if they're invited by his own kids, and they know that they're there playing in his driveway, and now everyone in the neighborhood is calling him a grump. Is he a jerk or is he justified because it's his driveway?
0: When you have some younger listeners to the show, like Zach, how old are you, Zach?
2: 10.
0: So you can probably relate to this a little bit. Do you think this guy's being a jerk or is he justified?
2: I think he's justified because this kind of happened to me. I was on my cousin's yard playing basketball, and there was another kid that came, but they twisted their ankle and they didn't really ask to play.
0: He was just kind of there, hanging out when he wasn't supposed to be?
2: Yeah.
0: So because the kid was hurt, then did the person who had the goal, were they kind of responsible for it? It felt like they were responsible?
2: Well, they didn't really tell, but if they did, then that would kind of be messed up.
0: From Zach, one of our younger jurors.
1: And even he understands.
0: You say justified.
2: Yep.
1: Thank you, Zach.
0: Thanks, Zach. Talk to you tomorrow.
2: You're welcome.
0: Good morning, 93Q. Who's this?
3: Good morning. It's Ashley P.
0: Ashley P.?
3: What's up, fellas?
1: Good morning. Good.
0: Hi. What's she doing?
3: He's going to work.
0: Jerk or justified?
3: He's a jerk.
0: Oh, why so?
3: Well, I'm backdooring. I understand the whole we're in the era of let's sue everybody. But maybe you could reach out and let those parents sign something saying, because those kids could be out doing a million other things.
0: Yeah.
3: But they want to play basketball. And their parents might not be able to afford a basketball goal. We have the same scenario. My sister has three boys in elementary school. They're very close in age, so they all have the same friends. They put up a basketball goal in the cul-de-sac, but the HOA will not allow it to be in the street. So it kind of gets wheeled out every once in a while. And so when it's wheeled out to the cul-de-sac, of course, it's fair game.
0: Uh-huh.
3: Everybody comes.
0: All right.
3: But when it's in the driveway, my sister's kind of said, hey, it's put up. Nobody's using it right now.
0: Okay. But you still think he's being a jerk because he's kind of shut these kids out from using it?
3: I think there's a better approach. You know, get with it. If that's the judge, if he's, he's jerk for the way he's doing it, but he's justified in thinking if one of these kids gets hurt, I could get my ass sued.
1: Yeah, it's like I see his point, but it does make you a Scrooge, the neighborhood Scrooge, you know?
3: It does. It's like the lady calling precinct 4 because the kids are playing football.
0: Oh.
3: Didn't that turn into a horrible Netflix documentary?
0: Sure.
3: I think it
1: yes,
3: did.
1: It did. Yeah, that's actually what I thought of in the back of my mind.
0: All right. Ashley P., so you say jerk, though, at the end of the day.
3: Yeah, I have to.
0: All right. Thank you for calling.
3: Bye, guys.
0: Talk to you tomorrow. Hi, 93Q. Who are you?
4: This is Michelle.
0: Good morning, Michelle.
4: Hi.
1: Jerk or justified, Michelle?
4: 100% justified.
0: Why,
1: and what's your reasoning?
0: Yeah.
4: Well, first of all, yes, there is a liability, but I think more importantly, where's the common courtesy and manners of the child and the mom? Like, I would have been apologizing, asking, you know, if maybe they could come on certain days, and definitely only when the other kids are there. If not, you know, I don't know. I think the common courtesy and manners are displaced here.
0: But you say justified in his reasoning for saying no.
4: Justified.
0: All right. Thank you, Michelle. We appreciate you listening this morning.
4: Yep, you're welcome.
0: Finally, our resident juror, Kathy.
1: We always
0: want to know what you think, Kathy.
5: Good morning, all. Okay, I might be the unpopular vote, but I think he is definitely justified. What happened to common courtesy? How dare that mother come over and confront him? Did her children go knock on the door and ask if it was okay if they played basketball in the guy's driveway?
0: No, you're actually in the majority right now, Kathy.
5: Oh, good.
0: Yeah. It's a very common response we're getting right now.
5: And there is the liability.
0: Yeah.
5: If one of those kids falls or the basketball thing fall on them and break the leg, they're going to turn around and sue them.
0: See? We are in a sue-happy culture. Careful with that.
1: We are. And that's what makes this really sad. We can't even have good old-fashioned neighborhood fun anymore.
0: Yeah. I just hope it's one of those really awesome goals that has like the crank, like the Goalrilla one, where you can like crank it and it goes up and down. You can lower it a little bit, you can dunk, you feel like you're awesome. Yeah. If you're ever in a situation like this, you can always send us a note on Facebook. You can go argue about it there as well, 93Q Houston on Facebook. It's Jerker Justified, weekday mornings with Riggs, Caitlin, and Erica.

0: This is as loud as a gym gets. The trophy case will rattle. The lunch trays will shake. The coach's whistle might fly right off. And 93Q and Parker McCollum will be standing in the middle of it all.
1: Hey, guys, Parker McCollum here. 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

0: great. It's out of Miami International Airport, where Alberto Hernandez Castillo, it's a fun name to say, he had just returned from visiting his family in Cuba. Then customs officers asked if he was bringing any animals or wildlife into the United States, and he said, well, no, of course not. So they proceeded to ask him about the unexplained bulge in his waist area.
1: Oh, I hate to tell you this, but we talked about the bird smuggling when on Friday. Yes, we did. But you know what? Let's talk about it again, because we've gotten a little bit more clarification on the bird bulge.
0: There were 6 plastic tubes and 10 live birds in his pants.
1: And this is the clarification we got. Okay, when you were out on Friday,
0: yeah,
1: and Eric and I were talking about this story, all we knew was that this man presented a large bulge in his pants,
0: yeah,
1: and when stopped by the Border Patrol, wherever he was, they found 6 birds stuffed in there.
0: 6.
1: Okay? We had questions.
0: Yeah. What,
1: were the birds asleep? Were they under the influence? Were they flying around?
0: No,
1: were they pecking at each other and him? No. But today we learned that those birds were in tubes.
0: Yeah. And they were live.
1: Yeah, they
0: live
1: were live.
0: Birds. Live birds. Why wouldn't you just claim them if you're bringing birds back? Like, yes, I'm bringing these birds back for my children or something.
1: Are you allowed to?
0: I think
1: some species you can't.
0: I don't know, maybe not. I don't know what the rules are, but why wouldn't you just claim, yeah, okay, I'm bringing some birds back.
1: And they were small birds. We also looked that up. Yellow something.
0: Finches, maybe?
1: I'm so happy we got an update on this story.
0: Yes.
1: I was really concerned about his well-being and mainly the bird's well-being.
0: Yeah. Well, the birds are fine, and he is probably not going to be able to cross the border anytime soon.
1: Now that is some famunda, you know?
0: Yeah, that's famunda. How birdie. It's been another dingus of the day involving birds and a bulge. 93Q.

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4: Well, good morning. We have a stalled vehicle to look out for. If you're on 288, the South Freeway southbound before Almeida, Genoa, it is in the right lane. I-10, the East Freeway. Heading eastbound from downtown to Spur 330, currently a 15-minute drive with no delays. That's traffic. More with the Q Morning.
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1: What am I doing here? It's 93Q, Houston's country leader. Good morning, Riggs, Caitlin, and Erica. On the way next, are you really sad that it's gone and it's over? You can't watch it anymore, Erica?
2: Oh, I'm so sad. Like, what am I going to do with my life now?
1: What do you do after one of your favorite shows is just gone for good?
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0: 93Q. It's Houston's country leader. Good morning. It's Riggs, Caitlin, and Erica. We got 10,000 for the troops going right now at 93QCountry.com. 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
1: Yeah, that's it.
0: You go there right now. 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And 10,000 for the troops with Riggs, Caitlin, and Erica. We're at like 2,500 items collected so far, so we're going. We're moving.
1: Oh,
0: we're
1: good. Chugging along.
0: We're doing well. Just need help from you. Erica, what was the show that ended that you're like you're upset about now you were talking about yesterday?
2: Oh, my God. What was it called?
1: East of Eden.
2: That's right. I was like, what is it called? So I started. Here's the thing is that my husband and I always watch shows together, but he always wants to watch like war shows or, you know, like Vampire Diaries. I don't like that kind of stuff. But I do watch it with him. And so I know it's like so random, right? All over the place. But so when he's not there, I watch like different types of shows. So I watch East of Eden. Oh, my gosh. You ever have like one of those shows where you're so invested that when it's over, you're like, what am I supposed to do now? Like you're searching, is there going to be another season? And then there's not. And you're like, I will never know what happens.
0: I mean, Caitlin's talking about rewatching it, aren't you?
1: Yeah, we're going to watch it for a second time.
0: She raves about this show, man. You guys are two peas in a pod with East of Eden.
1: Well, we had watched it like when it first came out because everyone kept saying, oh, like it was the number one trending show, right? Yeah. And we watched it, and I told Riggs, I was like, you got to watch this new show, East of Eden, because a lot of times Riggs and I watch the same shows, which are not the same shows that Erica watches. We have
2: I get mad
1: tastes.
2: At them because they give me some advice, and I'm like, that was the worst thing I've ever seen.
1: We suggest shows to her, and she's like, she doesn't even listen to us anymore.
0: Would she like Below, you think?
1: No.
0: I don't think so either.
1: I don't think so.
2: I'm watching Below right now, actually.
1: Oh, yeah. And what do you think?
0: Okay.
2: Yeah, it's good.
0: Okay, cool.
1: I don't think she's going to like it as it continues.
0: Yeah.
1: It gets very kind of sci-fi weird.
0: Very.
2: Really?
1: Yeah.
0: Yes.
1: I'm interested to hear what you think at the end of it.
2: You know why I keep watching it? Because of the accents.
1: The accents are so good.
2: I cannot stop watching
0: the
2: accents. Accents.
1: And Josh Hartnett is so hot. God, he's so hot. That man's aged like a fine wine. Anyway, back to East of Eden. I digress.
0: Yeah.
1: So when I told Riggs about it, I was like, you got to watch this show, man. We loved it. I know you guys are going to love it. You got to watch it. Riggs comes in and he's like, yeah, man, I just can't do East of Eden. It's not good.
0: It's a snoozer, man.
2: No,
0: it's
2: so
0: a sexy
2: it does. It does start off like kind of slow, but then it's so great when somebody's such a good storyteller that they get you involved and you like genuinely care about these characters.
1: Yeah,
2: and you're like invested. Like, oh my gosh,
1: Florence Pugh deserves every award in the world for that role that she plays. She is incredible, and the Hun Lee.
2: Yes.
1: Hugh Lee, what is his name? The actor that plays in it?
0: Yeah.
1: Him too. Like the
0: acting in it's great. I'm not going to refute that. And Florence Pugh looks great without
2: her
0: shirt on.
2: It was just crazy to see her like just transform into like who she ends up being and like slowly watch her get there.
0: It's one of those shows that they're not going to do a second season, are they?
1: No, I don't think so because it's based off a book. So it's, they wrap it up.
0: There was a show on it. There was a show called Justice that came out in like 2006. They did one season of it, and I loved that show so much. It was based on like this law firm in New York, and the show opened with the verdict of what happened, and they were defense attorneys. So you would have like a murder happened or a killing or something, and then it would show in reverse time what happened, how they got to that verdict. And sometimes it was justified, and sometimes it was like they were totally wronged and they did it dirty.
1: That's the guy that plays the professor in Legally Blonde.
0: Yeah.
1: Yes, yeah, so
0: it was a great show. But again, when it was over, I was like, where do we go? They canceled it. There's not going to be another show. What do you do?
1: Also think there was something, especially for women in this show. There was a lot for women in this show, and that's a much deeper discussion. But the wardrobe that Florence Pugh wears throughout the show.
2: I would
1: is
2: wear
1: like,
2: every single one of those things back then.
1: That's how Erica and I would like to dress in modern day if we
2: Absolutely.
1: Could. But everyone would look at us really strange.
0: I do. Just that
2: you
0: sort
2: know
0: of
2: who
0: watch.
2: Else? Witches of East End. That's what it's called.
1: Ooh,
2: Witches of East End.
1: More good outfits.
2: Such good outfits, but also like I was so invested in that one when it was over. I was like, what am I supposed to do with my life?
0: No, now what do I do? What is a show that you've watched that you get to the end of it and you're like, well, now what? You kind of feel a little bit
2: now
0: lost.
2: Now what do I do? It's like a book. You know, you're like,
0: now?
2: Okay.
1: There's another one that we watched this last year that we loved so much and it ended and we were like, well.
2: Remember 1923? Don't even bring that up to the end.
1: Oh my gosh.
2: So
0: start with that.
2: Disgusted with that.
0: Taylor Sheridan.
1: Outside of Dexter, literally the only terrible, awful TV show ending that has ever existed to be so bad.
2: I'm still mad about it.
1: Yeah.
0: 370-092-9. What is a show that ended and you were like, you were lost. You were beside yourself. You didn't know what to do anymore. Maybe it was one of the ones we were talking about or one we haven't heard of. You'll probably jog our memory.
2: Yeah, give us some new stuff to watch.
0: We'll talk to you next on 93Q. No need.

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0: 93Q, it's Houston's country leader. Good morning. It's Riggs, Caitlin, and Erica. Scissors are great art supplies. That's what we're talking about if you heard us.
1: They are. They cut very quickly.
0: They do. They do. They very do. Mm-hmm. So what was a TV show that you watched and then it ended and you were just kind of beside yourself afterwards? With Erica and I think Caitlin too. It's East of Eden.
2: So good.
1: Currently, Easily the best show that either one of us has watched in the last 5 years.
0: Yeah. But it could have been a show that you just started up and then it finished and you're like, well, what do I do with my life now? 713-370-0929. Hello.
3: Good morning. How are you?
0: We're good. Is this Rob?
3: This is Rob. Is my voice that familiar?
0: Yes.
2: Oh, yeah.
0: And that's not a bad thing. It's just it means we're friends now.
3: I appreciate that.
0: We're more like family, Rob.
3: I appreciate that. The show was Revolution.
0: Revolution?
3: And it came out in like 2012-ish.
1: Jared, our digital guy, is freaking out right now.
3: Is he?
1: Yeah, because I guess, do you love that show too, Jared?
0: Ended too soon.
2: What show did he say? I couldn't hear him.
0: Revolution.
2: Oh.
0: Oh, okay. I know some of the actors in the show.
3: Yeah, J.D. Pardo was in it. It had a good list. It just ended. Like, 2 weeks before the series finale, we didn't even know, and they were just like, series finale in 2 weeks.
1: They ever had a series finale? I hate it when they do that. Oh, it burns me up.
3: And it just ended.
0: Put it somewhere and stream it now for the people that actually liked it. It may not have performed well. That's what happened with that Justice show I was talking about. Nobody watched it. It didn't get ratings, so they were like, "Map, we're going to get rid of it." That was before streaming. You could have put it on streaming. It would have crushed.
3: Streaming saved Manifest. Do you remember Manifest?
1: Oh, my husband loved Manifest.
0: That was a good show.
3: I loved it till the end. It was so dumb.
2: The Mentalist was good, too.
3: Yeah, I love The Mentalist.
0: Yeah.
1: You know a show that they did, like, the quick cancellation for and it killed me was the Santa Clarita Diet with Drew Barrymore.
0: Drew Barrymore and Timothy Oliphant.
1: It was so good. And then they randomly were just like, well, this is the last episode we're ever doing.
0: What? That was a good show.
3: That's how they did Revolution. Same thing. Series finale, 2 weeks. What?
0: What do you do now? Where do I go with my life?
2: What do I do with my life?
0: So Revolution was the show you're talking about, Rob.
3: It was a great show.
0: You can watch it on Roku now, it looks like. That's it.
3: Yeah, it wasn't good enough to watch twice.
0: Thanks
1: for
0: calling.
1: It was good, but not good enough to watch twice. Love that.
3: Yes, that's it. You guys have a great morning.
0: You too, Rob.
3: Bye-bye.
0: Really rolling the dice here. Good morning, 93Q. Who's this? Hello? I see they're not there. I tried to put them on hold.
1: That's quite the roll.
0: Yeah. Oh, that could also be our phones. You know, that happens sometimes with these phones.
1: All the time.
0: And it just did. Great. Superb Apple.

0: What, it's your second date epic? Can we do that now?
1: I'd love to.
0: Let's do that. Let's get into that next, all right?
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1: Joey and Allie met on Match.com, and when it came time to plan their first date, Allie gave Joey complete control. She told him to pick something fun and surprise her. Well, Joey certainly took that request to heart because he planned a first date that most people wouldn't even consider.
3: She told me that she wanted me to pick the place. So she said she wanted to be surprised, and I thought that the best surprise I can give someone would be, well, to anybody, well, to give to her would be to take her on a skydive.
1: Why would you think that?
0: That sounds like a great idea.
1: I can tell you right now. Not a good idea. And that's probably what it was, but we're going to find out next with Second Date Update.
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5: Took a peek at Highway 225. If you're heading eastbound from 610 East Loop to 146, it's about a 20-minute drive, so 6 or 7 minutes on the delay. 288 heading northbound from the South Sam Houston Tollway to 610 the South Loop is going to take you 9 minutes, so that's about a 3 or 4 minute delay to contend with. That's traffic.
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0: 93.2's Second Date Update with Riggs, Caitlin, and Erica. 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Let's find out.
1: So Joey is a skydiving instructor at a drop zone, and he thought it'd be a good idea to surprise Allie with a date going on a skydive. She showed up at 8 a.m. She thought it was 8 p.m. So there was that miscommunication. And then there's surprising someone on a skydive. Let's find out why Allie didn't call him back for 93Q's Second Date Update.
2: Hello?
3: Hi, is this Allie?
2: Yeah, this is she.
3: Allie, hi. This is Riggs, Caitlin, and Erica on 93Q. How are you doing this morning?
1: What's
2: doing
1: up?
2: Doing great. No, I love you guys.
3: Yay, we love you too.
2: Hi.
1: Oh, I'm so glad you still listened.
3: I hope you still love us after this.
1: Yeah.
2: Oh, okay, that's not good. What's up?
3: So, Allie, do you remember Joey? Because we're calling for Joey.
2: Yeah.
3: Okay, great. So, did you not call him back because he surprised you with the skydive?
2: Well, no, that's not exactly the reason. Okay. wow, this is a whole lot. So, I thought it was nice, and I really just, there's just a lot of stuff that's just going on in my mind, and of course I was nervous about the jump, but
1: of course.
2: I think I was just, to be honest, I was just more concerned about getting fired if anybody found out in my office that I went skydiving.
1: Well, who cares what you do in your free time? In your office, like what you do on your own is your own, right?
2: Well, I mean, normally that would be the case, but I work for a life insurance company. I'm not sure I'm not allowed. Yeah.
1: Oh.
2: I'm not allowed to say on them.
3: No.
4: The plot thickens.
2: You can't just do careless things like that. You know what I mean? You have to be careful what you're putting out there and your clients and stuff. And Joey tagged me in the picture through his company, and my boss saw the tag.
3: Did you get in trouble? He didn't get you fired, did he?
2: Well, I'm actually on unpaid leave for the past week. So, I'm under review. And it's tough. Like, not being able to, I can't afford to not, miss a week or two of getting paid. So, it's not
5: good.
2: It's really not good at all. Yeah.
1: That's Joey on the other line there.
2: Hey, Joey.
5: Hey, it's a little frustrating because, I feel like we discussed it right before the skydive. And, I asked you if anybody you knew would be mad. And, your words were, probably my boss, but whatever, you only live once.
3: Oh.
2: I just didn't exactly know what to say. I skydiving that early in the morning, it was super early.
1: It's the best time to go.
5: I just remember one of our conversations or a couple of our conversations where you expressly said that you do not like being hot. And those jump planes, man, if we get up there in the afternoon, it gets really hot in there. So I'm really really, really sorry if I got you in trouble. I really didn't want to. I was just trying to do something kind of out of the box and fun.
2: I thought it was awesome. I think you're sweet. And I think at this moment, so scared about what am I going to do? And right now my brain is, I'm just stressed.
5: I feel awful. I gave you so many chances to duck out of the skydive, and I know it's not for everybody. And I just wanted to make super sure it was all right. But I feel like you were just really insistent on going through with it.
3: Well, she's already there. That would be so awkward. You actually have her go there. That'd be something to talk about in advance, I feel like.
4: Yeah, but even if I show up and I don't want to go, you're not going to convince me to just jump out of a plane into midair.
3: That's true.
4: Like he gave her a lot of chances to back out.
2: Yeah.
5: Well,
2: I don't know.
5: I mean, would you consider, possibly, Allie, would you consider maybe going on another date with me if it was everything, turns out okay with your job?
2: I think you're nice, and I really would love to go out again, but I just got to get this stuff with my job squared away. I got to buckle down at work, and I just can't afford to lose my job at this moment.
1: So.
3: No more skydiving
1: for her.
3: Hey.
1: Just don't post pictures next time. Don't tag in the pictures.
2: Please.
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0: What's up? We're Riggs, Caitlin, and Erica. 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
5: Starting to see some delays if you're on I-10, the Baytown East Freeway, heading eastbound from the East Sam Houston Tollway to Crosby-Lynchburg. It's an 8-minute drive, 2 minutes on that delay. 288, the South Freeway southbound before Alameda, Genoa. Still dealing with a stalled vehicle in the right lane. That's traffic. More with the Q Morning Show.
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12: But it gets worse. James Tallarico voted to allow biological men access to women's bathrooms in schools and for biological boys to play in girls' sports, saying some things are more important than fair competition in sports.
13: Defending Trans Texas is something we have to do every day.
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0: 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Hey, coming up next, what happens when the chaplain arrives before your surgery?
1: Oh, no.
0: Before the operation, before the knife is at your skin. This happened to me. I'll tell you about it next.

0: 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We got a pep rally with Parker McCollum going on at your high school. 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So make sure you hit them up. I know you don't want to talk to them sometimes. I was in high school too. I get it. But you have to if you want Parker to come to your school.
1: You should.
0: You should. 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All right. All right. So there's chaplains in hospitals, right? Like some priests, people that will like say prayers. Usually those people are there for the scary stuff, the bad stuff. Someone's dying, someone's passing away, they're in their final moments. Mm-hmm. They're coming in to pray over you and make sure that you're, you know, have all of your sins relieved and you're on your way to heaven, got a fast pass and everything. What happens when the chaplain shows up before your surgery? A little weird, right?
2: I thought they were supposed to, though. They come to bless you and the surgery.
0: That's what I wasn't sure how the whole thing worked.
2: Well, when Tyler was in the hospital, like they had a chaplain come for his surgery.
0: It was your son-in-law, right, Erica?
2: Yeah. Right, my son-in-law.
0: Yeah.
1: Well, those were, though, very serious surgeries.
2: Well, okay, so that's what I mean. That's why when your wife told us that you were having a chaplain come, we were like, wait, we just thought this was like a minor surgery.
1: Yeah.
0: It was a minor surgery, you guys.
1: So, Riggs, do you want to tell the people what you just recently had surgery
0: for? Sure. I had what was called a septoplasty. So I have, like, in your nose, you have a little middle part that runs down the middle, your septum.
1: Yeah.
0: Damn near killed him. And mine was bent and, like, curved inside my nose. So it was 80% blockage in my breathing. And I'd just been living with this my whole life. Mm-hmm. I thought it was just normal to only be able to breathe out of one side of your nose every once in a while. It's not. So I was going to get this fixed a couple of years ago. Then COVID hit and I put it on hold and I just dealt with it. But now I was like, I'm going to get this fixed. So I go into the hospital to get this done last Wednesday. And before you get a surgery, they give you this whole form to fill out. It's like things that you're comfortable with, your religious preferences. So I write down, you know, I don't want to be in any pain. I am Catholic. So if something happens, I wrote literally, I said, if something goes sideways, I'm Catholic. Please call a priest. I would like one here or a chaplain. And then it said chaplain and I checked the little box and I moved on with my life. Going through all the check-in process and you got everybody coming in, the nurse, the assistant, the anesthesiologist, the doctor, they're all coming in and asking the same questions. And then a knock at the door and in walks, hi, I'm the chaplain. And I was like,
2: why?
0: Why?
1: Why are you here?
0: Why? And he was like, well, that said you requested a chaplain. And I go, yeah, if something's going wrong, you just put the IV in. Is something going to happen now? Am I dying? Is this something I should know about?
1: And what did he say?
0: He goes, oh, no, no. He goes, sometimes I'll do this. I'll come in and I'll pray before the procedure just to make sure everything goes right. Bless the hands of the surgeon and everything. I was like, well, that's nice. So he said a prayer with my wife and I. It was nice, but it was still very odd to have a chaplain before for something that I knew was pretty simple too. I mean, I did like it. It was nice. I'm a Catholic guy, so it was nice, but
1: yeah,
0: still.
1: I mean, look, you could argue that anytime you're going
0: of
1: under,
0: course.
1: You know, it could be a scary situation, but we're sitting here in the studio.
0: Yes.
1: It's me, Erica, Mason, and we know that Riggs is going in for surgery and his wife is keeping us updated. She's very sweet like that. And she's like, hey, you know, he just went back for surgery or he's about to go back for surgery. He just had a really great, talk with the chaplain. The chaplain came in and prayed over him. And we're reading this here in the studio. And we're like, oh my God, is there something else going on? Is Riggs having a much more serious surgery than we thought?
2: Yeah, we were worried after that. We're like, wait, what?
0: No,
1: and then we didn't want to ask, you know? We were just like, oh,
2: because, you know, men always, like,
1: lovely.
2: Play it down, right? Men always like, no, it's no big thing when it's, like, a huge thing.
0: It was not a big thing. I mean, it was.
1: We thought it was.
0: I
1: we
0: know.
1: Were like, oh, my gosh, I think he just was telling us it was a nose something when really it's, like, brain surgery. I don't know.
0: And I didn't know that she had told you this. I didn't know you were getting a play-by-play of everything. So I was like, I'm sorry to frighten you or disturb you, but no.
1: I would have been terrified to see they stick the IV in and the chaplain walks in like, ah,
2: no, wait, what?
1: What's happening?
0: What are you putting in me? Is that saline or is that something else?
1: Is this the end?
2: Am I at the right place?
0: Is this a Tennessee execution? Am I going to be okay?
2: Oh, my God.
1: Well,
2: gosh.
1: Yeah, if it's Tennessee.
0: Yeah, right.
2: Ay, ay, ay.
0: Too soon?
2: You'll survive it.
1: Never,
2: don't worry.
1: Never too soon for
0: never
1: that one.
0: Never too soon. So just so you know, if you're getting a surgery, you can request a chaplain before. He'll gladly come in. I felt good because I gave the guy something to do, you know? He probably didn't get much work. Wednesday morning, he's like, sure, I'll go pray for this guy. So thank you to the chaplain at Methodist. Everybody was super nice
1: to me.
0: Everybody
1: was great.
0: Everybody was great. Top to bottom. Give that chaplain his paycheck. It's 93Q. And a song that will always remind me of the movie Cars. Lightning McQueen. It's 93Q.

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0: It's 93Q, Houston's country leader. Good morning. We're Riggs, Caitlin, and Erica. You get to be in the court of public opinion next for Jerk or Justified. Which side of the fence are you taking? We'll talk to you next on 93Q.
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3: Traffic starting to back up now. If you're on I-10 to Baytown East Freeway, heading eastbound from the East Sam Houston Parkway to Crosby to Lynchburg, it's a 15-minute drive, so there's about a 10-minute delay to contend with. We still have this stalled vehicle, Highway 288, the South Freeway southbound, before Almeida Genoa in that right lane. That's traffic. More with the Q morning.
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1: 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We're up, we're talking, and we're

0: This morning on Jerk or Justify, we have Rachel who wrote in to us. She needs our help. She says, hey guys, my husband and I have one rule in our house, no phones at the dinner table. So last week, I caught him sneaking a peek at work email during dinner. So I reached over, took his phone, and locked it in the kitchen drawer until we were finished eating. He says I treat him like one of our kids and embarrassed him in front of them. I told him if we're going to have family rules, they apply to everyone. So am I a jerk for taking his phone or justified because he should follow the same rules we expect our kids to follow? Rachel. Oh my gosh, you guys.
1: Right in front of the kids?
0: Go ahead. I'm going to say jerk, and I know that you're probably surprised by that because I'm like always pro-women, right? But I have a very strong rule, and trust me, from a couple failed marriages, that I have learned that you cannot do this to your husband, especially in front of your kids, because the way you treat them is the way the kids are going to think that it's okay to treat them, and they just lost respect for their dad because you did that.
2: Yeah.
0: So even though he needs to be following the rules, I totally agree with that. That should be a conversation that you had with him later.
2: Yeah.
0: When nobody else was around. You don't grab his phone and go lock it away like he's a child. But that's just me. I mean, what do I know?
2: No, that's fair. And you have kids and you have probably a husband. You guys are probably on your phone sometimes for things. I mean, Mark's a state trooper. He's probably got things that happen every once in a while. You have things that happen with work every once in a while. Sure, we do. So it happens. I can kind of see why she would feel that she's justified to do that, because when you want to have that family time, it is sacred and everybody should have the same rule. Like, nobody has phones at the table. Including mom and dad. Nobody has phones at the table. We're going to have a conversation like normal people.
0: I also do agree that men do act like children sometimes.
2: Sure,
0: I totally get that. Like, they're like, why do you treat me like a child? But then they act like a child.
2: Yeah, I know.
0: So I totally understand that. But being someone who's around people who put their husbands down like that and talk to them like their children is so awkward, y'all. Please don't do that.
2: Yeah, it is very. It's.
0: Look at the man's face when that happens. It's.
2: They're so
0: totally
2: dejected.
0: Defeated. Yes. Oh my God.
2: And that's another reason why men won't speak up when they are feeling down, because they're like, well, I'm just going to get
0: one,
2: shut down.
0: Men, stop acting like children.
2: Yes.
0: Two, women don't talk to them like that, especially in front of other people.
2: It's a two-way street. You're right, though. But is she a jerk for taking the phone away in front of the kids and locking it up? Or justified because rules are rules. No phones at the table.
0: Oh, my God.
2: 713-370.
0: Could you imagine what the kids were thinking?
2: Like, did mom just do that? Wow. 713-370-0929. Is she a jerk or is she justified? 713-370-0929. It's Riggs, Caitlin, and Erica on 93Q.
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0: It's 93Q, Houston's country leader. Good morning. We're Riggs, Caitlin, and Erica. A jerker justified is a wife stripping down a husband, and not in that nice kind of way that a man would want to be stripped down.
1: No, it's Rachel who wrote in and said that her husband and I have a rule in their house, no phones at the dinner table. Well, she caught him sneaking a peek at his work email on the dinner table, so she snatched his phone out of his hands, locked it up in a kitchen drawer, and told him, if the family has the rules, you need to follow them too. So she wants to know, is she a jerk for doing that, even though it's family rules, or is she justified?
0: We had some Facebook comments. Curtis says justified. He needs to lead by example and should have played into it. Yeah, you got me, kids, and turned her into a jerk by being upset for her enforcing the rule that he helped establish.

0: So he's
1: that's
0: saying,
1: a good point, actually. Yeah.
0: What do you think?
2: 713.
1: I doubt he went along with it, though.
0: No. 713-370-0929. Is she a jerk or justified? Who's this?
3: This is Kathy. Yesterday, after I got off the phone, you said I wanted jury duty, and no, I do not.
1: Oh, my God, that's so funny.
0: This is the only jury duty you like having, right? Because it's
3: exactly, because I talk on a jury panel. You can't say a word.
0: So what do you think? Is she a jerk or justified, Kathy?
3: No, I agree with Erica. I think she's a jerk. That's a conversation she should have had with her husband after dinner was done, telling him, you know, you're setting a bad example for the kids, you know, but not in front of the kids during dinner, taking his phone and blocking it away like he was a child.
0: Get that. Yeah. You got to have at least mutual respect for mom and dad at the table, right?
3: Exactly.
1: Just thinking about it made me so uncomfortable.
0: I feel so bad for the guy. But I feel bad for the woman, too, because come on, dude. Come on.
1: Obviously, something probably led her to that, you know?
0: Somebody put on our Facebook page.
1: You don't just completely go crazy.
0: Somebody put on the Facebook page, that email might pay your bills. Be careful.
3: Yeah, exactly.
0: It may be a work email that is literally paying
1: That's
0: the bills.
1: That's true.
0: So. Thank you for calling, Kathy.
3: All right. Have a good weekend, guys.
0: You as well. 93Q, good morning.
4: Good morning.
1: What do you think, jerk or justified?
4: Jerk. She's justified for thinking that he shouldn't be on the phone, but the way she handled it, that's something you talk about after the kids go to sleep.
1: What's your name, by the way? I didn't even ask you. I just got straight to it.
4: It's Lily.
0: Lily.
1: Lily, it's such a pretty name.
0: You say she was a jerk, kind of like what Erica was saying, because it should have been a conversation for afterwards instead of in front of the kids.
4: Yeah.
0: And dressing him down in front of the kids.
1: Oh, my God. She just snatched his phone out of his hand.
0: Thank you for calling this morning. We'll talk to you tomorrow.
4: Okay, bye-bye.
0: It's kind of split on the Facebook page, Erica. It's really going back and forth.
1: I mean, I definitely see both sides, but just doing that in front of the kids is like, oy.
0: But that's a majority of them are saying, yes, she was justified in what she was doing, but a jerk for how she did it.
1: But you know what? The kids will not be touching that phone.
0: No, they will not.
1: If that happened to dad, nah.

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1: No!
0: Riggs, Caitlin, and Erica.
2: What?
0: What was that? You scared the crap out of me.
1: Sorry, big stretch.
0: Sorry. Big stretch. Do I have to say that when people do it too?
1: Yeah.
0: Big stretch.
1: Big stretch.
0: I say that to my dog Bruce all the time. Big stretch. Big stretch. It, I don't think it's a big stretch to collect 10,000 items for the troops, though. I think it's something we can absolutely acquire. We can absolutely make happen.
1: We're already about 2,500 in, right?
0: We sure are. 2,556.
3: Well, that's a long way to go. We really need you guys to help out.
0: It
3: Step
0: is.
3: Step up.
0: We're putting together the world's greatest care packages for our men and women overseas with Boots for Troops. It's Riggs, Caitlin, and Erica's 10,000 for the troops. So now you might be asking yourself, well, what do you need? How do I get the items to you?
1: Well, it's very easy. We've got several drop-off locations all around Houston and surrounding areas. If you head over to 93qcountry.com, we'll have a list of all those drop-off locations. Like, I promise you there's going to be one somewhere around you. And yeah. Erica, the stuff that we're looking for is, I don't want to say unique because for us it's everyday items, but that's not what it is for our soldiers.
3: No,
1: correct?
3: It means a lot to them, especially when they're homesick. You know, they want something from home that they can't get over there, like candy, chips, beef jerky, like even like something like Beaver's Nuggets, you know, from Bucky's. Just something that reminds them of home, and that's what they ask for, really, is snacks.
0: Yep. Things
3: especially
0: to keep
3: candies.
0: Them going.
3: They love candies.
0: Keep them fueled. 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
1: All right. Well, we got Kathy, who says that she's had enough of immature guys she's been meeting on dating apps. We talked to her yesterday. She said she was looking for someone who was serious about a relationship. And after her first date with Jamie, she thought she'd finally found it. But now Jamie isn't returning her calls or texts. And it turns out Kathy's idea of a mature relationship might be a little too serious for him.
5: She treated our date, to me, it was like a business proposal.
0: What?
5: And it was like, okay, we're going to treat this relationship just like it's a business deal.
1: Okay. Is that necessarily a bad thing, though? I don't know. We're going to find out more next with Second Date Update. It's Riggs, Caitlin, and Erica.

0: 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Will our daters find tender love or Tinder disappointment? Let's find out.
1: Kathy went on a date with Jamie, and she says it was very nice. They went to go eat. They had a walk in the park, and it was very mature, she said.
2: Mature.
1: So what happened on this very mature date that didn't get her a call back? We're going to find out right now on i3Q Second Date Update.
3: Hello?
2: Hi, looking for Jamie.
3: This is Jamie.
2: Hey, Jamie, it's Riggs, Caitlin, and Erica at 93Q Country here in Houston.
1: Hi.
2: Good morning.
3: Hi.
1: Morning. I was looking to hang up.
2: He's so confused right now. Are you okay?
3: I'm fine. Yeah, I'm sorry. What is this about?
4: Well, we've got someone special that would like to go on a date with you. So special, in fact, that she called us to help her try and get this date with you.
3: This is a radio station?
2: Yeah. 93Q, man.
3: Okay. All right.
4: You want to know who
3: it
4: is?
3: What do I have to do? I know this person?
2: Yeah. Her name is Kathy. Apparently, you've been on a date before with Kathy.
3: Oh, okay.
4: Uh-oh.
3: Yeah, no, that's a big no thank you on that one. I'm really not interested in seeing Kathy again. Sorry.
1: Why not? What happened on the date to make you ghost her?
3: She just basically, this is weird. All right. Well, so this is really weird. She treated our date, to me, it was like a business proposal.
2: What?
3: And it was like, okay, we're going to treat this relationship just like it's a business deal.
2: What?
1: Like how?
2: Yeah, what do you mean by that?
3: Like she gave me her rules.
1: Rules?
3: Like we ran down, she's like running down a list of rules.
1: Like dating rules?
3: You won't believe this. I'm supposed to get rid of all my female friends.
1: Oh.
3: My phone needs to be available for her to look through anytime.
1: Oh, no, no.
3: I need to have a 9-to-5 job, very little work on the weekends. I'm sorry. I'm like,
1: no
3: PTSD
1: way.
3: Remembering all this
1: she
3: stuff.
1: Literally said all these rules to you.
3: Wait, I didn't even get to the best part. She said, we can only have, am I on the radio right now?
2: Yeah. We'll call it the hokey pokey if you're talking about what we're talking about. Yeah.
3: Yeah. Once a month. Once a month.
4: What?
1: What?
3: Once a month.
2: What? No. No way.
3: And it should be scheduled in advance and put on the calendar.
4: Well, that's sexy.
3: and it can only be missionary.
4: What?
2: What?
1: Can you imagine your calendar, like, alert? 15 minutes. It's a hokey pokey.
2: Boring hokey pokey once a month. So wait, so what we're going to do, we actually have Kathy on the line. Kathy, is all of this true? Did you make this like a business proposal?
5: Yes, I mean, I did. This is why so many marriages end in divorce, because they never discuss stuff like this. This way we know we know what our expectations are. I asked him his wants and needs, but he wasn't interested in sharing, so clearly he's not as mature as I thought he was.
3: No, Kathy. No, that's not how it works, Kathy. It's the first date, not a business proposal.
5: Do you think that people who are married do it all the time? No. I have a lot of married friends, and once a month is pretty standard.
3: Kathy, no one wants to put it down as an appointment, okay? It should be done when passion strikes and you can't stop yourself, you know? Like, you have to have each other at that moment. That type of love I want, not like, well, in 2 days I get my once-a-month nookie.
4: What happens then, Kathy, if there's some role, like if there's passion, do you just say, nope, this has not been scheduled, I'm shutting this down?
5: No, I'm not saying that. I'm just saying that you have... I have a lot of married friends whose libidos they ebb and flow, and sometimes their therapists have told them to schedule.
2: Listen,
5: a time.
2: Kathy, the police are coming to take you away right now.
1: That's how serious this is.
2: That's how serious this is. We're not okay with your rules. So you're just saying you're laying down a solid foundation.
5: Yes.
1: Well, I think that Jamie is saying that he wants more of a like passionate relationship, right, Jamie?
3: Yeah.
5: It sounds like what he wants is codependency. It sounds like a codependency, and you know what? I'm gonna have to say no to the second date.
1: Wait, you're saying no?
3: Say no.
5: Yeah.
4: Okay. Well.
2: Okay then. So
4: it's a good thing we helped you get to that.
3: Okay. Well, I'm sorry, Kathy. I guess I should have put ghosting you on your schedule and in your calendar.
2: Oh.
3: I'll work on that.
2: That's kind of a good burn, and we will not be having a second date.
0: If you missed even a moment of Second Date Update.
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0: It's Second Date Update with Riggs, Caitlin, and Erica. This is as loud as a gym gets. The trophy case will rattle. The lunch trays will shake. The coach's whistle might fly right off. And 93Q and Parker McCollum will be standing in the middle of it all.
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11: Look out for an accident on the Katy Freeway. It's going to be eastbound at Greenhouse. The HOV lane is partially blocked. Also a wreck on 290, the eastbound side. This is going to be on the frontage road at Antoine Drive in the two right lanes. That's traffic. More with the Q Morning Show.
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0: Welcome to Caitlin Can't Lose on National No Bra Day. I didn't wear mine today. I didn't wear my bra. That's a thing.
1: I wish somebody would have told me.
0: Right? We could have all celebrated together. Erica's on the phone. Not you, Erica.
1: What?
0: Different Erica.
1: So
0: Erica, are you with a C or a K?
2: A C.
0: A C?
1: The right way.
2: Yeah.
0: Erica with a C. Happy National No Bra Day, by the way. Don't wear one today. You don't need to.
1: Oh, my gosh. Briggs.
0: What?
1: Don't tell somebody that.
0: It's a national day. 5 pop culture questions. If you get more right than Caitlin, she'll give you $1,000 of her money. Sound good, Erica?
2: Yes.
0: This is going to be so confusing.
1: I keep thinking you're talking to Erica.
0: I know. It's going to be so confusing. All right. Erica.
2: Yes.
1: Phone Erica.
0: Caitlin, please step out of the room.
1: Okay.
0: Don't go too far. There's communal snacks out there that have been
1: more
0: really...
1: communal snacks?
0: Yeah, more. It's been very puzzling for the last couple of weeks. Isn't it? Erica, phone Erica.
2: Yes.
0: I'm going to have to call you phone Erica. Is that okay?
2: That's fine.
0: All right, cool. If you don't know an answer to one of these, just make something up, okay, phone Erica?
2: Okay.
0: Here we go. Question number one. Happy birthday to Sacha Baron Cohen. He portrayed what satirical character who made famous the phrase, my wife and wah-wah-wee-wah?
2: Borat.
0: All right. Question number two. Riley Green recorded a new song with what famous former NFL quarterback? He played for the Broncos and the Colts.
2: Pass.
0: Question number three. Speaking of Riley Green, someone had some choice words to say about him on her Instagram Live the other day, calling him typical for appearing to take credit for all of her success. Who is she?
2: Ella Langley.
0: Okay. Question number four. October is famously a month that raises awareness for what by wearing the color pink?
2: Breast cancer.
0: Question number five. Anchors away, protectors of the air, land, and sea. Today we celebrate the birthday of this branch of the United States military.
2: Pass.
0: All right. We'll bring Caitlin back in. I got Anchors Away stuck in my head now. Anchors Away. Where'd she go? Easily distracted person out there with unlimited snacks. Lord knows what's going to happen. Hi.
1: Hello.
0: Welcome back. Everything all right out there?
1: Yeah, have you ever heard of stone soup?
0: Stone soup? Like where you... Oh, didn't they do that one time in like a book?
1: Yes, they're making it. And they've got the book and the author out there making stone soup.
3: Did they wash the stones?
0: No.
1: I didn't ask that. The stone is already in the pot that's on top of like a little burner on in our break room right here. But
0: awesome.
1: I think it did look like I could see the stone. It looked like the ones that are in the parking lot, the really high traffic area of the parking lot.
3: Ew.
0: Oh, yeah.
1: Yeah.
0: Somebody slipped on those one time. Weird. Same 5 questions to you, Caitlin. You ready?
1: Ready.
0: All right, here we go. Question number one. Happy birthday to Sacha Baron Cohen. He portrayed what satirical character who made famous the phrase, my wife and wah-wah-wee-wah?
2: Borat.
0: Borat, yes. She got that one right. That's correct. Question number two. Riley Green recorded a new song with what famous former NFL quarterback?
1: Peyton Manning?
0: Yes.
1: And they really just... didn't need to.
0: No.
1: They really just, oh, you guys, you shouldn't have.
0: Mason said
3: you
0: we
3: really
0: get,
3: shouldn't have.
0: Mason said we got a Peyton Manning country song before we got GTA 6.
1: Wow.
0: Wild. Speaking of Riley Green, someone had some choice words to say about him on her Instagram Live. She called him typical for taking credit for her success. Who is she?
1: I would guess Megan Maroney.
0: It was Ella Langley.
1: That was going to be my other guess.
0: Ella Langley. Question number four. October is famously a month that raises awareness for what by wearing the color pink?
1: Breast cancer.
0: Breast cancer is correct. Get yourselves checked out there. Question number five. Anchors away, protectors of the air, land, and sea, mostly. Today we celebrate the birthday of this branch of the United States military.
1: Protectors of the air, land, and sea?
0: Sea, mostly, yes.
1: That would be the Navy?
0: The Navy, yes! Correct. Final score, Erica. Here, Erica. Studio, Erica.
3: Phone Erica, 3. Caitlin, 4.
1: Ooh, close, Phone Erica.
0: It sounds like a Phone Erica. Like an exotic name.
1: Phone Erica. I know her.
0: Yeah. We're not going to let you walk away empty-handed. We're going to send you 4 tickets to the Texas Renaissance Festival.
1: Huzzah!
0: Huzzah! Now through November 29th up in Todd Mission. Congratulations.
2: Thank you.
0: But you did not win $1,000 of Caitlin's money. Would you mind telling us why you didn't win that money, Phone Erica?
2: Caitlin can't lose.
0: Yep, she cannot. 661 wins now. You think you can beat her? 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You're a great American, Phone Erica.
2: Thank you.
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1: 93Q. It's Houston's country leader. I want to start off by saying y'all are both really great moms, okay? Caitlin and Erica, both of you are great mothers.
2: Thank you.
1: But, a big but, sometimes things happen.
3: I failed as a mother this morning.
2: Oh, no. What happened?
3: Oh, no. I don't even know if my husband knows this yet because I haven't told him. It just would be if he put two and two together in the garage this morning, but I doubt it.
1: Oh, boy. Talk about it next on 93Q. Hold on. Everything.

0: 93Q. It's Houston's country leader. Good morning. It's Riggs, Caitlin, and Erica.
1: Boy, oh boy.
0: Are you going to have a conversation with you haven't told your husband about this yet, Caitlin?
2: I'm assuming he's probably going to listen right now. Okay, so.
0: Mom of the year.
2: Mom of the year goes to me this morning. So our son, Elio, who is 3, just really started getting into his trike.
0: Oh, nice.
2: And it's one of those, like, it's not the full, like, kid's bike with the training wheel. It's one of those trikes that they make for toddlers. Pretty low to the ground. It's a little green one. The wheels light up when you drive it. He got it as a birthday gift.
0: Does it have a big wheel, the front big wheel?
2: It does.
0: Yeah.
2: And then 2 small wheels in the back, a little carrying basket with a lid, all of that. So yesterday we were playing outside. He was riding the trike. We were catching frogs. We had a great day, him and I. And we go inside. I park the trike right next to the opening of the garage. And I don't think twice about it.
0: Oh, no.
2: So,
3: oh my God.
2: Last night, we put the kids down. It was our anniversary. Me and my husband did dinner at home. And at about 3 o'clock this morning, we wake up to my 3-year-old had an accident in the middle of the night.
0: Oh, no.
2: And that creates a rough night. They get upset. You got to change them. You got to change sheets, all this stuff. So we put him back in the bed with us.
0: Yeah.
2: He never really fully went back to sleep. As I'm leaving to go to work out of the bedroom, he's like, Mommy, can I have a hug? I'm going to miss you today. And I was like, I'm going to miss you too, buddy. Don't you worry, though. As soon as you get home from school and Mommy gets home from her hair appointment, we're going to go ride your trike again outside today. We'll catch some more frogs. Uh-huh. And I'm having this whole plan.
3: It's a great
2: right?
3: day, yeah.
2: Great day. Great afternoon ahead. I then go downstairs, get in my truck, pull out of the garage, and run over the trike.
0: Oh, dude.
2: It wasn't even a full 5 minutes later, guys. It was like I had that conversation with him, walked down the stairs, out the door,
0: crunch.
2: In the garage, got in the truck, opened the garage, drove over the trike. And there's no fixing the trike, guys. The wheel is...
3: It's a plastic type of trike?
2: Yes.
3: Oh, uh-huh. That's dumb.
2: Uh-huh. It's
0: you're in
2: done.
0: A big, it's
2: done.
0: A big Chevy SUV, right?
2: Yeah, it's a Tahoe.
0: Yeah, it's... So, wow.
2: Yeah, it just,
3: looks
2: I mean,
3: like you're going
2: pulverized
3: to Walmart
2: the back tire.
3: To buy a new trike.
2: Sure does, doesn't it, Erica?
3: Sure
2: and
3: does.
2: You know what? I was just like, put it on my tab, man. Put it on my tab.
0: Add it to the bill.
2: But also, I felt so horrible because, like, that's his trike. It's in green, his favorite color, and he just started really loving that thing, and
3: it's
2: I killed it this morning.
3: It's also their first taste of freedom, you know, where they can just, like, ride themselves around.
0: Yeah, you can go from point A to point B without having to, like, walk anywhere. You can get there fast.
2: And I had just told him. I was like, oh, we're going to ride the trike all afternoon.
0: No, you're not.
2: I had to hide it in the garage.
0: You're gonna freak
2: because
0: out.
2: I didn't want him to see it when his dad was taking him to school this morning.
3: Oh, ruin his whole day.
2: Ruin his whole day.
0: What? Is that my trike?
2: So anyways, we won't be able to order the same one because I think you got to order that one online.
0: Oh,
2: but wish us luck.
0: Good luck.
3: The mommy painted it for you.
2: Yeah,
0: my favorite thing about Elio, Caitlin, is your impression of Elio.
3: He has a Cajun accent.
0: Yes, he does.
2: He does a little bit, yeah. He has like a little
0: like
2: bit of
0: mama.
2: An accent.
0: Like his mama. 713-370-0929. Can you tell us about your parenting fail to make Caitlin feel a little bit better? Just a little bit better?
2: Literally, as I'm driving over it, I hear this crunch, and I'm like, what was that? I knew, by the way, it was like something plastic. It was that kind of crunch.
3: Yeah.
2: I wasn't
3: yeah.
2: like concerned I hurt someone, but I was just like, I wonder what I ran
3: and
2: over.
3: And those things are done if yep. you run them over.
0: So what was your parenting fail? It's all right. We can all fess up to
2: gosh.
0: It. 713-370-0929. I'm sure you're not alone. Don't worry. It's 93Q.

0: it's Riggs, Caitlin, and Erica. 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
5: Look out for an accident on the Katy Freeway. It's going to be eastbound at Greenhouse. The HOV lane is partially blocked. Also a wreck on 290, the eastbound side. This is going to be on the frontage road at Antoine Drive in the two right lanes. That's traffic. More with the Q Morning Show.
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0: 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Hi, we're Riggs, Caitlin, and Erica. 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While that's great, you got to like team up and get your administrators to do it because we got to get permission from the school, all right?
1: Yep.
0: And this is a big deal, having Parker McCollum at your high school. 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You may have to get your parents' permission. Sometimes your parents, sometimes they flub. Sometimes you make mistakes. It happens. It's okay. You had a fail, Caitlin. It's okay. What happened?
1: The butt crack of dawn this morning. I took my kid out, my oldest son, on his trike yesterday, then parked the trike on the side of the garage.
0: Yep.
1: He had a rough night last night, and this morning, as I left for work, he asked me if he could have a hug. He was going to miss me. It was a tough morning, and I said, yeah, buddy, don't worry. As soon as I pick you up from school, we're going to ride the trike again. All over. We're going to have so much fun with the trike.
0: Uh-huh.
1: Within 5 minutes, I was in my truck pulling out of the garage and running over said trike. Dead in the garage now.
2: It's not funny, but it is funny.
1: There's no going back, guys. The trike cannot be fixed.
0: But you're not alone. You're not on an island with this, though. Parents fail. It happens. Erica, you've had it happen before, I'm sure. Probably as a mother, right? Your parenting fails.
2: Oh, yeah.
1: She's got so many, she's like, I don't even
2: know. Oh, my gosh. One of them that will, like, forever stay in my head was I was, like, picking Ricky up, and I guess he, like, threw his head back, and so I heard, like, his back crack, and he, like, screamed so loud.
0: What?
2: And I don't know why that traumatized me so horribly, but, like, I will never forget that. And also, I was cutting Elena's nails when she was a baby, and I cut, like, she moved. So I cut too much, she started bleeding, and she's...
1: Oh, that's the worst.
2: You guys, I will never get rid of that mom guilt for as long as I live. Like, I'm even afraid to cut her nails to this day. I'll go take her to get a manicure and pedicure.
0: Oh, I think we have someone on the phone that can make you feel better as well, Caitlin. Good morning.
3: Hi, this is Marisol.
0: Marisol, good morning.
3: Good morning.
1: Marisol, do you have a parenting fail that's going to make me feel a little bit better, please?
3: I do. It happened this year. My son had a fish. His name was Turbo. Oh my God. So I changed the water and I killed the fish.
1: Oh no.
0: God,
1: I knew that was coming. As soon as you said he had a fish, I was like, oh,
2: they're
1: no.
2: They're so sensitive.
0: Now what, Marisol, was it a fish, like a beta fish that you could easily replace
3: and be
0: like, oh.
3: No, it was one of those weird species, like weird, exotic, whatever they have labeled there at the store. So there is no way that I could go get one. So we had to do this whole burial thing.
1: Not the fish funeral.
3: Yes. So he even had music for the fish.
0: Oh, no.
3: Yes. You guys don't understand. He cried for a week.
1: Oh, no.
3: He's 10. And he just grabbed the whole tank and put it in the garage. And he's like, I don't want to see it. And I said, I'll give you $100.
2: That would be a

0: Poor memory for him forever.
1: The trauma.
2: So I offered money, and he even cried harder.
1: Oh, no.
2: He said, "You yes, because I offended him for offering money.
3: Give me money. You can't replace the life of this fish with money."
2: Yeah, it
4: poor
2: was
4: Turbo.
2: Quite awful. So that's it. No more pet for us.
3: Can I ask if Turbo's burial, was it a sea burial in the toilet or was it a land burial?
2: Land. And he has a...
1: a marker?
2: Rock on top. And he put a fish-shaped toy on... Yes.
5: Can we call Father Bill to come bless him, please?
2: We did say a prayer.
4: Of course you said a prayer.
3: Dearly departed.
1: It's not funny to him,
4: no,
1: but
4: it's
1: boy,
4: not.
1: Is it funny for us now.
0: It'll be funny later on.
4: Yeah,
0: it
4: will. One day he'll laugh about it.
2: Yeah,
4: Turbo.
1: That actually makes me feel a lot better about the bike. Thank you.
2: Well, I'm glad.
4: Marisol, that was exactly what we were looking for. You understood the assignment. Thank you so much for listening.
2: Alrighty, bye-bye.
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1: Joey and Allie met on Match.com, and when it came time to plan their first date, Allie gave Joey complete control. She told him to pick something fun and surprise her, and Joey, he thought that he had come up with a really good surprise.
3: Oh, really? Did you, Joey?
7: She told me that she wanted me to pick the place. So she said she wanted to be surprised, and I thought that the best surprise I can give someone would be, well, to anybody, well, to give to her would be to take her on a skydive.
3: I see no problems with the skydive.
1: Hey, so Joey, no. I'm just going to tell you that right now. That's probably what it is. Was the skydiving what threw her off? We're going to find out next with Second Date Update after Sam Hunt on 93Q. You're all-

0: 93Q's second date update with Briggs, Caitlin, and Erica. Will our daters find tender love or Tinder disappointment? Let's find out.
1: All right, so Joey went out on a date with Allie, and I'm kind of excited to talk about their date. I have a little personal investment in this one. But Joey, good morning.
2: Good morning.
1: Tell us about...
2: How you doing?
1: We're doing great. Tell us about how you and Allie met, first of all.
2: We met online. I met Allie on Match. And we had been chatting for a good bit, man. We have a lot of stuff in common. And so after talking a few times, we decided we wanted to go on a first date, but she told me that she wanted me to pick the place.
3: Oh, She let you pick the date. And where did you decide?
2: So she said she wanted to be surprised. And I thought that the best surprise I can give someone would be, well, to anybody, well, to give to her would be to take her on a skydive, right?
1: A skydive?
3: What?
4: Heck no.
3: A skydive as a surprise? I would literally die.
4: Yeah.
3: Like, die.
4: Yeah.
2: Well, we chatted about it once or twice, but, like, I'm a tandem skydiving instructor at a local drop zone, and, you know, she had always talked to me about, you know, or she had talked to me about it being something she wanted to do in the past, but she had never done it. So I kind of set up an early morning skydive so the weather would be nice and, like, really cool, like, really, you know, easy morning.
1: Okay, this is awesome. I don't understand where anything could have gone wrong with this. This is amazing.
4: Well, you also skydive. Do you guys, like, know each other and do tandem jumps together and whatnot?
1: Joey, I was also a tandem instructor, so I know how this is. I actually took my wife on a skydive. So was everything okay? Was everything fine on the skydive?
2: Okay, so I thought it went great. Like, there was a little bit of miscommunication because I told her to meet me at 8, and I think she thought p.m., and I meant a.m.
1: Yeah.
2: So I called her at 7:45 because I hadn't heard from her, and woke her up, and and it was all good, you know. But other than that, I didn't think anything's wrong.
4: So you called her to wake her up late surprise her to skydive, and then y'all were late to the skydive?
3: But if you think it's a date, you think 8 p.m., right?
1: Yeah.
2: Yeah, I mean, I could see how I might have gotten that, you know, confused her with that. But, I mean, I work at the place, so it wasn't like a huge deal. I just kind of moved some stuff around.
4: Okay.
2: She got there at 8:30, and we went for the dive anyway. But I think she was just more surprised at the fact that, like, I was the one doing the instructing, right?
1: I got to ask you, Joey, have you tried this before and it actually worked where you're like, I want to go skydiving, and then you hook someone up to, is your front passenger?
2: Yes. Yeah, it worked a lot, actually, like 99% of the time. But, like, this was a time where I feel like it didn't actually, like, go well because, you know, we landed safely and everything like that. But afterwards, like, she wouldn't speak. Like, I asked if she was all right or if she was, like, freaked out or anything, and she kept telling me that she was fine, but it was like, I'm fine, like, you know, an angry fine, you know,
1: that fine.
2: And I've never seen anybody that, like, mad about a skydive. Like,
1: right?
2: People are pretty exhilarated, right?
1: Yeah.
3: I can totally understand, because you dragged me to a skydive. There is no freaking way. I would never call you back.
4: Yeah, you guys, like, are in your own bubble over there.
1: Yeah, we are. Me and Joey.
2: Yeah, I mean, I'm not honestly not sure why she seemed like she was into it. Like, we got there. When she got there, she knew what we were doing, and she agreed. I think the time was the only big mix-up. I mean, at least till, you know, what I know, what I thought. But I just want to know why, you know, I haven't heard from her, because I really like her.
1: Okay.
4: All right. I think we know the answer, but we're going to go ahead and give Allie a call anyways and see how she felt about full throttle adrenaline on the date.
1: Yes.
4: We'll do that coming up with

0: So Joey is a skydiving instructor at a drop zone, and he thought it'd be a good idea to surprise Allie with a date going on a skydive. She showed up at 8 a.m. She thought it was 8 p.m., so there was that miscommunication. And then there's surprising someone on a skydive. Let's find out why Allie didn't call him back for 93Q's second date update.
1: Hello?
2: Hi, is this Allie?
1: Yeah, this is she.
2: Allie, hi. This is Riggs, Caitlin, and Erica on 93Q. How are you doing this morning?
0: What's
1: doing
0: up?
1: Great. No, I love you guys.
2: Yay, we love you too.
1: Hi.
0: Oh, I'm so glad you still listened.
2: I hope you still love us after this.
0: Yeah.
1: Oh, okay, that's not good. What's up?
2: So, Allie, do you remember Joey? Because we're calling for Joey.
1: Yeah.
2: Okay, great. So, did you not call him back because he surprised you with the skydive?
1: Well, no, that's not exactly the reason. Okay. wow, this is a whole lot. So, I thought it was nice, and I really just, there's just a lot of stuff that's just going on in my mind, and of course I was nervous about the jump, but
0: of course.
1: I think I was just, to be honest, I was just more concerned about getting fired if anybody found out in my office that I went skydiving.
0: Well, who cares what you do in your free time? Like, yeah. In your office, like, what you do on your own is your own, right?
1: Yeah, well, I mean, normally that would be the case, but I work for a life insurance company. I'm sure I'm not allowed. Yeah.
0: Oh.
1: I'm not allowed to say on them.
2: Yeah. No. Yeah.
3: The plot thickens.
1: Yeah, you can't just do careless things like that. You know what I mean? You have to be careful what you're putting out there and your clients and stuff. And Joey tagged me in the picture through his company, and my boss saw the tag.
2: Did you get in trouble? He didn't get you fired, did he?
1: Well, I'm actually on unpaid leave for the
2: past
1: week. So, yeah, I'm under review.
2: No
1: so,
2: way.
1: And it's tough. Like, yeah, not being able to, I can't afford to not, you know, to like miss a week or two of getting paid. So, yeah, it's not
4: man.
1: Good. It's really not good at all. Yeah.
0: That's Joey on the other line there.
1: Hey, Joey.
4: Hey, it's a little frustrating because, like, I feel like we discussed it right before the skydive, and, like, I asked you if anybody you knew would be mad, and, like, your words were, probably my boss, but whatever, you only live once.
2: Oh.
1: Yeah, I mean, I just didn't exactly know what to say. You know, I skydiving that early in the morning, like, it was super early.
0: It's the best time to go.
4: I just remember one of our conversations, or a couple of our conversations, where, like, you expressly said that, like, you do not like being hot. And, like, those jump planes, man, if we get up there in the afternoon, it gets really hot in there. So I'm really, like, really, really sorry if I got you in trouble. Like, I really didn't want to. I was just trying to do something kind of out of the box and fun.
1: I thought it was awesome. I think you're sweet. And I think at this moment, so scared about what am I going to do. And right now my brain is, I'm just stressed.
4: I feel awful. I mean, I gave you so many chances to duck out of the skydive, and, like, I know it's not for everybody. I just wanted to make super sure it was all right, like, but I feel like you were just, like, really insistent on going through with it, you know?
2: Well, she's already there. Like, that would be so awkward. Like, you actually have her go there. That'd be something to, like, talk about in advance, I feel like.
3: Yeah, but even if I show up and I don't want to go, like, you're not going to convince me to just jump out of a plane into midair.
2: That's true.
3: Like, he gave her a lot of chances to back out.
1: Yeah.
4: Well,
1: I don't know.
4: I mean, would you consider, possibly, Allie, would you consider maybe going on another date with me if it was everything, you know, turns out okay with your job?
1: I mean, listen, I think you're nice, and I really would love to go out again, but I just got to get this stuff with my job, like, squared away. I got to buckle down at work, and I just can't afford to lose my job at this moment.
0: I guess
2: and
0: so.
2: No more skydiving.
0: For her.
2: Hey.
0: Just don't post pictures next time. Don't tag in the pictures.
1: Please.
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8: Well, the wreck we had on the East Freeway westbound approaching 45, the North Freeway is gone. Still got a 8 to 9 minute residual backup from Greg. 290 on the frontage road eastbound at Antoine. Still working on a wreck in the two right lanes. That's traffic. More with the Q Morning Show.
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12: Tallarico supported using taxpayer dollars for sex change surgeries on young children, claimed denying your child's gender identity is abusive, said the trans community needs abortion care too, and even called Jesus a radical feminist and said God is non-binary.
13: Defending trans Texans is something we have to do every day.
12: But it gets worse. James Tallarico voted to allow biological men access to women's bathrooms in schools and for biological boys to play in girls' sports, saying some things are more important than fair competition in sports.
13: Defending trans Texans is something we have to do every day.
12: Radical liberal James Tallarico. 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
17: The state of Texas versus Juan and Mary Sanchez. 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For refusing to recognize their son as a girl.
18: 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And Hinojosa believes schools should be able to transition children behind their parents' backs. 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
16: I really don't understand how girls would be hurt by this. A threat to our little girls that doesn't exist.
18: Gina Hinojosa, radical, dangerous. We cannot allow her to become governor of Texas.
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0: This is from all the way up there in the north in Minnesota. A college biology professor is facing up to 5 years in prison after police say he developed a strange habit at work. He would relieve himself in cups.
1: What?
0: Yeah, why? And then he would dump the urine in the science building in different sinks. And apparently somebody's backpack got tainted with some pee-pee.
1: Ew!
2: Wait.
0: Yeah, he's a former biology professor at McAllister College in Minnesota.
1: Couldn't he just go to the bathroom down
2: like
1: the hall?
2: Normal person?
0: I mean, sure he could.
1: Like, was he in a weird part of the building where the bathroom was just too far?
0: No idea. But a female student noticed that her backpack was wet.
2: That's so disgusting.
0: And then realized, wait, that's not water. That's urine. Alerted authorities, which is a bad day at college, right?
1: Right.
0: Then they find out this guy apparently has had six other previous complaints about urine showing up around the school's science center in bottles and trash cans and even in other professors' decorations, like in their plants and things.
1: Oh my gosh, a repeat offender.
0: Yes.
1: He's just doing this left and right.
0: I don't know. So he's no longer employed at the college.
1: Oh,
0: he's been charged with a felony. He could face up to 5 years in prison and $10,000 in fines if he's convicted because he allegedly couldn't figure out where your urine is supposed to go in the toilet. There are plenty of toilets, Professor. I don't even want to call him Professor. I don't feel like he's worthy of that.
2: Gross, man. You have something wrong with you.
0: You failed potty training and you are our dingus of the day. Way to go.
1: Yeah.
0: That's gross.
1: Failed potty training is an understatement. Actually, I think he's done it really well. He's mastered the art of control.
0: Control.
1: So that he can then place it elsewhere.
3: I can't lie, I was born this way. Stubborn girl with a heart untamed, if you're asking.

0: 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Coming up next this morning in the RICO Report, Erica.
1: Remember how Joe Manganiello, how you say his name, said that bad thing about Sofia Vergara?
2: Yeah.
1: Well, she kind of posted about it. I'm going to tell you what she says.
0: Oh.
1: Trying to defend herself.
0: Okay.
1: What do
0: next,
1: you think?
0: After Morgan Wallen, 93Q.
3: Rumors going all over town. Can't keep my name out the mouth these days. Yeah, they say.

0: Riggs, Caitlin, and Erica present The Rico Report. What's trending in Houston and beyond?
1: Joe Manganiello said in his book that Sofia Vergara was horrible to him when he was suffering through a life-threatening illness, that she wouldn't even hug him, that she made fun of him. And so she kind of gave us a response back to that, and I'll tell you about that in just a second. First, I'll tell you that Salma Blair was taken into custody after a meltdown on a flight from L.A. to New York. She allegedly bit one flight attendant and punched another. She also assaulted a cop and a nurse.
2: Okay, Selma, was she in the middle of a medical episode? Do we know?
1: So she does have a lot of medical issues. As you've seen, she walks around with a cane, and she's, I believe it's MS, if I'm not mistaken.
2: I think so. They
1: were saying that she was having some issues, but apparently her medication, her MS medication, has really, like, makes her like a little bit aggressive, and so she was very confused, she was disoriented, she didn't know what was going on, and so she freaked out.
3: Wild.
2: I've seen her in a couple videos and stuff where
1: it's sad.
2: Yeah, she's, I think some of that stuff, the medications really throw her off.
3: No,
1: Selma which it Blair. Will, like, you know, I mean,
3: Selma Blair,
1: change.
3: You said, right?
1: Selma Blair. Yeah. Mm-hmm. Okay, so Riley Green is making everybody mad.
3: Yeah.
1: First, he has this duet with Peyton Manning.
2: That we didn't need.
3: You don't have it, do
1: no
3: you?
1: No one asked for it.
3: I don't want to play it. It doesn't deserve its time.
1: You guys, really. It's so bad.
3: It's like a Tennessee,
1: Alabama
3: thing.
1: If you have nothing else to do today, go look up Riley Green, Peyton Manning duet, and then don't turn it up too loud.
3: Yeah, and don't bill us for the time you're going to waste either. Don't try doing
1: well,
3: that.
1: Well, another person that's mad with him, is upset with him, is Ella Langley, because apparently he made some comments about her on The Voice to a duo of sisters. He said, yeah, you guys remind me of Ella Langley. And he said how he took Ella on tour with him, and now she's doing pretty well. Basically taking credit for her success. And so someone asked her, like, so when Riley took credit for your success on The Voice, did that rub you the wrong way? And she responded, yeah, when that man took credit, no, didn't love that, but typical, pretty typical.
3: Caitlin sent us a TikTok last night of, like, Riley Green, old school, before, like, the hair coloring and Botox and everything.
1: Oh, apparently it's not the same, like, man.
3: Not the same
1: it's
3: man
1: not the
3: at all.
1: Same man.
2: Not the same
3: no,
2: guy.
3: No, he's changed a lot.
2: Okay, and I could send that, because I'm also not the same gal, all
3: right? Right, see?
2: I've had my fair share of work done.
3: Thank you, but yes.
1: So, Sofia Vergara responded back to Joe Manganiello's stuff that he said about her with a post that was talking about, like, a good man versus a narcissistic man, and she basically just says, remember, kids, when dealing with a narcissist, it doesn't matter how much you do for them because they resent you for doing it, and nothing will ever be enough, and they'll always paint you as a bad guy. But that response, compared to what he said about you and how you reacted to, it does not equal out.
2: Well, it makes you wonder who's the pot calling the kettle black here. You know what I mean? Is it both of them that are just like, they're both on one?
1: Oh, they're both on one. That's what I feel. I feel like you're in the middle of, like, mom and dad fighting. You're like, oh no.
3: Good pull on the 90s, 2000s people though. Selma Blair, Joe Manganiello, Sofia Vergara. Nice. Kind
2: Peyton
3: of, right?
2: Manning.
3: Peyton Manning.
1: It's true.
0: Riggs, Caitlin, and Erica in the morning on 93Q. 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
5: Got some construction up Highway 99 northbound between Clay Road and FM 529. It's in the left lane. Currently a 15-minute delay. Also working on the wreck on 290 on the frontage road eastbound at Antoine. At last check, those two right lanes were blocked. That's traffic. More with the Q morning.
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2: 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It's Caitlin. 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
12: I'm Christian Lazama. 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
13: 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So please, hear Christian's call.
12: 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My son was baby Chris. Please vote out Democrat judges.
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0: 93Q, it's Houston's country leader. Good morning. It's Riggs, Caitlin, and Erica. I still want to see Hootie and the Blowfish again. I saw them once.
1: Again?
0: Yeah, I called Darius Rucker Hootie to his face, and he got very mad. He goes, "My name's Darius." And I went, "Whoa, sorry, bro."

0: This is as loud as a gym gets. The trophy case will rattle. The lunch trays will shake. The coach's whistle might fly right off. And 93Q and Parker McCollum will be standing in the middle of it all.
1: Hey, guys, Parker McCollum here. 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
6: 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The charge? Child abuse. For refusing to recognize their son as a girl.
7: Sounds insane, right? Well, Gina Hinojosa supports the radical policy of taxpayers paying for sex change surgery for kids and the assault on parental rights. And Hinojosa believes schools should be able to transition children behind their parents' backs. But that's just the beginning. Gina Hinojosa supports allowing boys and girls sports and in their locker rooms. It's gross, unfair, and harmful to girls. And what does Gina Hinojosa say about it? Listen to this.
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7: 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We cannot allow her to become governor of Texas.
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15: What do we really know about James Tallarico? 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
16: defending trans Texans is something we have to do every day.
15: Tallarico supported using taxpayer dollars for sex change surgeries on young children, claimed denying your child's gender identity is abusive, said the trans community needs abortion care too, and even called Jesus a radical feminist and said God is non-binary.
16: Defending trans Texans is something we have to do every day.
15: But it gets worse. 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
16: Defending trans Texans is something we have to do every day.
15: Radical liberal James Tallarico, for they, them, not you. 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

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It's 93Q. Good Tuesday morning. 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

0: Q, Houston's country leader, and Riley Green. He's an Alabama boy. And one of the bigger rivalries in the SEC, Alabama versus Tennessee, and one of the more famous Tennessee Volunteer alums, Peyton Manning. Well, they teamed up and did a song together called Alabama versus Tennessee. And yes, indeed, Peyton Manning sings country music on it.
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We are Houston's country leader. It's 93Q. If you're sitting at your work desk on this Tuesday morning going, how am I going to get through this day? Well, how about with nonstop music? We can at least get you to right around lunchtime, if that helps. 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
8: The state of Texas versus Juan and Mary Sanchez. 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For refusing to recognize their son as a girl.
9: 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Well, Gina Hinojosa supports the radical policy of taxpayers paying for sex change surgery for kids and the assault on parental rights. And Hinojosa believes schools should be able to transition children behind their parents' backs. But that's just the beginning. Gina Hinojosa supports allowing boys and girls sports and in their locker rooms. It's gross, unfair, and harmful to girls. And what does Gina Hinojosa say about it? Listen to this.
10: I really don't understand how girls would be hurt by this. 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
9: Gina Hinojosa, radical, dangerous. We cannot allow her to become governor of Texas.
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13: But it gets worse. James Tallarico voted to allow biological men access to women's bathrooms in schools and for biological boys to play in girls' sports.

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Oh, beer in Mexico. That sounds like living the dream. Kenny on 93Q, Houston's country leader. Mason here with you on this Tuesday morning. We can all dream together. We can all just mentally get away. Keeping things rolling right now. Co Wetzel, Ella Langley, it's Jaded.

0: This is as loud as a gym gets. The trophy case will rattle. The lunch trays will shake. The coach's whistle might fly right off. And 93Q and Parker McCollum will be standing in the middle of it all.
1: 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I'm teaming up with 93Q to crash one Houston area high school for a pep rally you won't forget. 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
0: 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Nominate yours before October 18th. 93Q is Houston's pep rally leader.
3: This Texas Senate update is brought to you by Kaushi. From the Texas House to the center of a historic high-stakes battleground Senate race, James Tallarico has upended state politics. A former middle school teacher and seminary student running a populist campaign centered on working families, Tallarico has drawn millions of eyes and cross-party endorsements in his race against Attorney General Ken Paxton. Whether he's shaking up the conventional wisdom or driving record engagement across the Lone Star State, Tallarico remains one of the most talked about political figures in the country. How will the Texas Senate showdown shake out? Don't just guess. 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

0: Going back to 1995, Joe Diffie, it's Bigger Than the Beatles as we get underway on your 90s country lunch. I know you're thinking of one that you want to hear, so let me know. I can't play it if I don't know. Hit me up on Instagram, at Mason93Q. 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
8: 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How will the high-stakes Texas Senate race shake out? 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
2: Lunch here on this Tuesday afternoon. Mason here with you, sprinkling in those 90s hits all along your lunch hour. So if you got one of mine, hit me up on Instagram at Mason on 93Q. We'll get to some more throughout the rest of the hour. Right now, though, Morgan Wallen, he's on 93Q.
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You are listening to it. It's 93Q. Hope you're having a great Tuesday so far. Mason here hanging out with you in Star Party Reveal. We're going to reveal the lineup less than a week from now. We're going to find out Monday morning at 8 a.m.

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4: The state of Texas versus Juan and Mary Sanchez. The charge? Child abuse. For refusing to recognize their son as a girl.
5: Sounds insane, right? 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And Hinojosa believes schools should be able to transition children behind their parents' backs. 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
6: 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A threat to our little girls that doesn't exist.
5: Gina Hinojosa, radical, dangerous. We cannot allow her to become governor of Texas.
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And this guy up for three nominations, including the big one, Entertainer of the Year, taking on Cody Johnson, Ella Langley, Stapleton, and Lainey Wilson. See if Luke Combs able to take home that hardware.

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0: Country Music's newest couple, Stella Lefty, Vincent Mason right there with Something to Lose on 93Q. 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

93Q. We are Houston's country leader. Hey, it's Mason. Miranda Lambert, full on in her rhinestone country music disco era right now, but throwing it back to some old school Miranda, a little more raw. It's Gunpowder and Lead, 93Q. County.

0: This is as loud as a gym gets. The trophy case will rattle. The lunch trays will shake. The coach's whistle might fly right off. And 93Q and Parker McCollum will be standing in the middle of it all.
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Parker McCollum and Killing Me on 93Q, Houston's country leader. And you could be having Parker McCollum come to your high school. 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Still got time to nominate your school if they're not nominated yet, but does have to come from a valid school email address. 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

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It's 93Q. It's Mason hanging out with you on this Tuesday afternoon. I'm wondering when Ella Langley and Miranda Lambert were writing this song, if they ever would have pictured how huge this song has gotten over the last year or so. I would have to say I doubt it. She was in Texas. It's 93Q. Just when I-

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13: 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And Hinojosa believes schools should be able to transition children behind their parents' backs. 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It's gross, unfair, and harmful to girls. And what does Gina Hinojosa say about it? Listen to this.
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13: 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We cannot allow her to become governor of Texas.
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Throwing it back with Shania Twain. It's Any Man of Mine on 93Q, Houston's country leader. 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
1: 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Saw your sister at the Circle K. Her baby number two was on the way. 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
10: I'm Christian Lazama. My son was baby Chris. It was an armed robbery. Three criminals out on bond, parole, and probation. When Chris fought back, they shot him 5 times. Even after the murder, a Democrat judge let them out again. Giving them chance after chance won't make them stop. And no one can make up for what they did to my son.
11: Democratic judges have released thousands of violent criminals back on the streets with little or no bond. And over 200 victims have died at their hands. One of them was baby Chris. Many of these criminals are now fugitives on the run in our neighborhoods because of judges who released them. So please, hear Christian's call.
10: I'm Christian Lazama. My son was baby Chris. Please vote out Democrat judges.
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KKBQ Pasadena, Houston. 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

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Hey, it's Lo. He is a 93Q Star Party alum. Who do you think is coming to our Star Party this year? You can find out Monday morning, 8 a.m. with Riggs, Caitlin, and Erica.

0: This is as loud as a gym gets. The trophy case will rattle. The lunch trays will shake. The coach's whistle might fly right off. And 93Q and Parker McCollum will be standing in the middle of it all.
1: 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I'm teaming up with 93Q to crash one Houston area high school for a pep rally you won't forget. 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
0: 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Nominate yours before October 18th. 93Q is Houston's pep rally leader.
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4: defending trans Texans is something we have to do every day.
3: Tallarico supported using taxpayer dollars for sex change surgeries on young children, claimed denying your child's gender identity is abusive, said the trans community needs abortion care too, and even called Jesus a radical feminist, and said God is non-binary.
4: Defending trans Texans is something we have to do every day.
3: But it gets worse. James Tallarico voted to allow biological men access to women's bathrooms in schools and for biological boys to play in girls' sports, saying some things are more important than fair competition in sports.
4: Defending trans Texans is something we have to do every day.
3: Radical liberal James Tallarico, for they, them, not you. 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

Morgan Wallen on 93Q, Houston's country leader. On the way, I got some Zach Top for you. Gonna throw it back with some Billy Currington. What are you in the mood for on this Tuesday? Hit me up on socials right now at It's Low Radio.

Zach Topp on 93Q, Houston's country leader. He is up for some big ones at the 68th annual CMAs this year, including Album of the Year and Male Vocalist of the Year. Will we take him home? We'll find out live November 18th on ABC.

0: 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From the Wisniewski Chrysler Dodge Jeep Ram of Baytown and Huntsville Traffic Studio.
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2: Good afternoon. There is still a closure. Channel View into Baytown, I-10 eastbound. They've got traffic detoured at Sheldon. That's been due to a big vehicle fire, so that's backed up from the Beltway. We've also got a accident in the Woodlands coming into Spring, 45 south after Rayford Sawdust. Stop go there from Research Forest. And some road work, Cypress, 290 westbound at Spring Cypress. That stop and go from Telgee. That's traffic. More with the Low Show next on 93Q.
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7: The state of Texas versus Juan and Mary Sanchez. The charge? Child abuse. For refusing to recognize their son as a girl.
8: 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Well, Gina Hinojosa supports the radical policy of taxpayers paying for sex change surgery for kids and the assault on parental rights. And Hinojosa believes schools should be able to transition children behind their parents' backs. But that's just the beginning. Gina Hinojosa supports allowing boys and girls sports and in their locker rooms. It's gross, unfair, and harmful to girls. And what does Gina Hinojosa say about it? Listen to this.
9: I really don't understand how girls would be hurt by this. A threat to our little girls that doesn't exist.
8: Gina Hinojosa, radical, dangerous. We cannot allow her to become governor of Texas.
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0: Totally Jaded on 93Q and Co. Teaming up with Parker McCollum again. They're hitting the road for the Naughty or Nice tour, and they're bringing it to 713 Music Hall this December. 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

Aaron in Texas. 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KKBQ Pasadena, Houston. You're in 93Q country. Houston's country leader.

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We are Houston's country leader. Hey, it's Lo, and I need a new show to watch, particularly like a spooky show since it is spooky season, October. Like, I've been through all of the shows on Netflix, Haunting of Hill House, The Manor one. What are you watching right now to get into the Halloween spirit? Hit me up on socials at It's Lo Radio.

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4: An accident heading from Umberland to Kingwood. East Tex northbound approaching North Park. And that's going to be stop and go from Townsend. Went on the North Beltway eastbound just before the East Texas Lee Road, and that stop to go back toward Aldine Westfield. There is also the cleanup heading from Channelview into Baytown, I-10 eastbound at Monmouth, two right lanes and two feeder lanes blocked, keeping that slow from the Beltway. That's traffic. More with the Low Show next on 93Q.
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Gavin Adcock on 93Q, Houston's country leader on the way. I got the latest from Luke Combs. Going to play some Thomas Rhett, throw it back with some Shania. What do you want to hear? Hit me up on socials. That it's lower.

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Hey, it's Lo, and our big 93Q Star Party reveal is happening. You won't want to miss this. It's going to be huge. Monday morning, 8 a.m. with Riggs, Caitlin, and Aaron.

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4: There is still the Channel View to Baytown crawl on I-10 eastbound getting over toward Monmouth, where two right lanes and two frontage road lanes are blocked, so it's backed up solid from the Beltway. 225, reports of an eastbound issue here on that approach to 146. That's slowing things back from East Boulevard. And Cypress, we've got a construction slowdown, 290 westbound, getting out toward Cypress Rose Hill and Fry Road. That stop and go back from Huffmeister. That's traffic. More with the Low Show next on 93Q.
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2: Got a girl from the south side, got braids in her hair. 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

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Hey, it's Lo. And anybody else excited to see him and Parker McCollum teaming up again this year for the Naughty or Nice tour? 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

and Riggs, Caitlin, and Erica are teaming up with Boots for Troops for $10,000 for the troops, thanks to My Computer Career. 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
2: There is still the Channel View to Baytown crawl on I-10 eastbound getting over toward Monmouth, where two right lanes and two frontage road lanes are blocked, so it's backed up solid from the Beltway. 225 reports of an eastbound issue here on that approach to 146. That's slowing things back from East Boulevard. And Cypress, we've got a construction slowdown, 290 westbound, getting out toward Cypress Rose Hill and Fry Road. That stop and go back from Huffmeister. That's traffic. More with the Low Show next on 93Q.
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9: 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When Chris fought back, they shot him 5 times. 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
13: This Texas Senate update is brought to you by Kaushi. From the Texas House to the center of a historic high-stakes battleground Senate race, James Tallarico has upended state politics. A former middle school teacher and seminary student running a populist campaign centered on working families, Tallarico has drawn millions of eyes and cross-party endorsements in his race against Attorney General Ken Paxton. Whether he's shaking up the conventional wisdom or driving record engagement across the Lone Star State, Tallarico remains one of the most talked about political figures in the country. How will the Texas Senate showdown shake out? Don't just guess. 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The midterm markets are moving faster than ever, and every major political outcome has a price tag. 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

Morgan Wallen on 93Q. He's got his own radio station and his own radio show on the upcoming release of Grand Theft Auto 6. He goes by MW. I think MW or MW. I don't know. It's pretty funny. I love it. Got

0: This is as loud as a gym gets. The trophy case will rattle. The lunch trays will shake. The coach's whistle might fly right off. And 93Q and Parker McCollum will be standing in the middle of it all.
1: 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I'm teaming up with 93Q to crash one Houston area high school for a pep rally you won't forget. 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
5: Still going to be a tough drive into Baytown this afternoon. There was a fatal crash, I-10 eastbound at Monmouth, and the right lane and a couple of feeder lanes remain blocked. That's still sitting solid back from the Beltway. We're also seeing some heavier traffic along 225 and Crosby Freeway. South Loop eastbound at Galveston Road, a truck broken down in the center lane. And they just got an accident cleared. North Loop westbound at Irvington. That's still trying to unwind. That's traffic. More with the Low Show next on 93Q.
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16: All rise!
17: The state of Texas versus Juan and Mary Sanchez. The charge? Child abuse. For refusing to recognize their son as a girl.
18: Sounds insane, right? Well, Gina Hinojosa supports the radical policy of taxpayers paying for sex change surgery for kids and the assault on parental rights. And Hinojosa believes schools should be able to transition children behind their parents' backs. But that's just the beginning. Gina Hinojosa supports allowing boys and girls sports and in their locker rooms. It's gross, unfair, and harmful to girls. And what does Gina Hinojosa say about it? Listen to this.
16: I really don't understand how girls would be hurt by this. A threat to our little girls that doesn't exist.
18: Gina Hinojosa, radical, dangerous. We cannot allow her to become governor of Texas.
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5: Heads up into Cypress with some emergency road work on 290 westbound as you're heading towards Cypress Rose Hill. That's been affecting a couple of left lanes and is expected to be ongoing through the evening into the early morning hours. So plan for some extra time. It's backed up right now toward Eldridge. And then there is still some cleanup, I-10 East Freeway getting into Baytown eastbound at Monmouth. But now that activity on the right shoulder. That's traffic. More with the Low Show next on 93Q.
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Riley Green on 93.2 Houston's country leader, and he's been caught with his foot in his mouth again. Fans are a little upset, and I think Ella Langley's a little annoyed too that he was trying to take credit for Ella's success on The Voice recently. Yeah, Riley, just stop.

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93Q. She is the most nominated artist at the 60th annual CMAs this year. 9 total noms, including the big ones, Entertainer of the Year, Album of the Year, and Female Vocalist of the Year. We'll find out if she wins them all November 18th.

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4: Looks like a 45 Gulf Freeway outbound accident just before the South Loop, causing some slowing from Griggs. South Loop west at 45 also have an issue here, and that's backing up toward Manchester. Downtown, I-10 east at the East Tex got a stall that's taken up the left lane. And still some cleanup, Channel View into Baytown, I-10 eastbound toward Monmouth, but that's now over on the right shoulder. That's traffic. More with the Low Show next on 93Q.
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